girl's skyline southbound on the ground. Something here I don't get, something here I don't see. Nothing left to see here but the waves down on the beach.

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But the people know me as Max FM. 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

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Not to be confused with Port Severn. Pro tip, Severn Bridge is the one with the bridge. Wait a minute. Oh, they both have bridges. Sorry about that. Okay, let's try this again. Severn Bridge, the Severn town with the bridge, but no port. We are the Alternative North, 89.1 Max FM.

0: 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We do commercials. Just call me. We put your message in there, whatever kind of deal you're offering up. Seriously, it'll take like 2 minutes to figure this whole thing out. Just call. Back in 2 minutes, okay? Cheers.
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0: 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Not yet, anyways. I think we can squeeze it in next Tuesday. Wait a minute, is everybody free next Tuesday? Everybody is?
1: I can't make it.
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2: 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This is Mixmaster Mike. I'm calling from Sacramento. I've been wanting to hook up with you, maybe on some tracks. I got some shit right here. People... I put my turntable to a wah-wah.

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What song is this? Oh, it's a good one. 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

feeling a little unified up here. 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
0: 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OPP. 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OPP. 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OPP. 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
1: 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Anyway, we can squeeze it in next Tuesday if anybody's up for that. 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We'll drink beer and harm music or something?
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0: 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In roughly 2 minutes, you'll be on the other side. It's greener over there. It's beautiful. So, like sunlight shining down on a beautiful day and you're sitting in a hammock.
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ESO. Letters that don't sound great when said out loud. But the government wants us to say them at least every once in a while. 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Aurelia. 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Muskoka.

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Oh, really? You think so? As he brought his frothy beer mug to his lips, raises a dubious and uncertain eyebrow, skeptical. Abso-freaking-lutely. 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

0: 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You're the only one. One listener. Maybe you're in the car with a friend. That's two. There you go. 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

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And don't dare say the Muskokas. They'll cut you for it. We are the Alternative North, 89.1 Max FM.

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Who's that? Us. We were. But listen, we'll still talk to you because you're not an ownership group or a government. 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

0: 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We don't know. 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
1: Boston bar owners are shocked. They're saying things like, we've never seen anything like this before. That is because thousands of Scotland soccer fans have descended on the city and completely drunken them dry. Local alcohol distributors reported beer sales exploding far beyond expectations, with some bars running so low of popular beers that they're in somewhat of a state of emergency. Bar owners said that they planned for an increase in demand, but underestimated how thirsty Scotland supporters were. That shows you that they were not ready for Europe to arrive for the World Cup. The story plays right into the long-standing stereotype about Scottish football supporters and their ability to turn a city into a giant pub crawl and drink it dry. I think we should all take a moment to give Scotland a round of applause. That is a great accomplishment. The Scots may not win the FIFA World Cup, but they will absolutely dominate the keg standings.
0: It's Max Mornings with Oz.

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1: Good morning, I'm Martin Vanderwood. Britain's political tradition of ousting prime ministers mid-term continued today with the resignation of Keir Starmer. He announced this morning he's going to be leaving his post as soon as his Labour Party picks a new leader. Starmer has faced cabinet resignations, poor local election results, and the fallout from his decision to appoint an associate of Jeffrey Epstein as the ambassador to the U.S. This makes the sixth time in 7 years the U.K. is facing a leadership switch-up. A 15-year-old Orillia resident is facing multiple charges after incidents involving hate-motivated flyers. Orillia OPP say the investigation began in May after reports of flyers being distributed across the city. A similar incident was reported earlier this month. Police arrested a suspect early yesterday morning on Berry Road. Charges under the Young Offenders Act include public incitement of hatred, mischief, weapons possession, and breaching a sentence. Georgian College is celebrating its newest graduates during spring convocation ceremonies this week at Casino-rama. Along with recognizing graduates from the last academic year, the college will honor Fred Hacker and Lee McDonald with honorary degrees, and the late Steve Loftus will also be posthumously named a Fellow of Georgian College, the institution's highest honor for community leadership and service. And now sports.
2: I'm RJ Brighthead. Here's the morning sports. The Ottawa Senators traded captain Brady Tkachuk to Florida, where he'll team up with his brother. In exchange, the Senators get four picks. Three are first-rounders, and two of those are in Friday's draft. At the World Cup, Canada is preparing for its first place in Group B battle against Switzerland on Wednesday. Stefan Eustachio, who wore the captain's armband in the first two matches, missed training. No reason was given. Cabo Verde continues to surprise, earning a second straight draw against a heavily favored opponent. First Spain, now Uruguay. Third-ranked Spain was back in form with a 4-0 win over Saudi Arabia. Egypt defeated New Zealand, and Iran and Belgium played to a draw. The Blue Jays and Cubs had an unexpected day off due to weather. That game will be played in August. Jays start a 10-game homestand tonight against the Astros. Wyndham Clark almost blew a 6-shot lead but hung on to win the U.S. Open by a stroke. And Serena Williams will play singles at Wimbledon next week.
1: The forecast for Orillia, Barrie, and Muskoka. Sun and cloud, the chance of some showers this afternoon, a high of 22, a few clouds, and a low near 11 tonight. For Tuesday and Wednesday, sun and cloud both days, with highs around 21.
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1: The City of Ohio Police Department has officially given up on its much-hyped security robot. They had a robocop that was patrolling the streets in Ohio, but they've had to retire him after 10 months for zero arrests. Apparently, the criminals were much smarter than the robot that they spent $10,000 on, hoping it would make the city a little safer. I'm sure when the criminals heard that RoboCop was coming to the streets of Ohio, they were somewhat a little scared, thinking, oh no, a powerful AI RoboCop has hit the streets. But no, it was just one of those robots that deliver you your food at the restaurant. You know, like the one at Swiss Chalet.
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1: Scientists studied being the master of your own domain before bed, you know, like a bedtime solo session. Can it help you sleep? They did the research. They studied a bunch of people who had a solo session before bed, and it found out that on average, if you do master your own domain before bedtime, you'll actually fall asleep 9 minutes faster than someone who doesn't. Experts also noted, though, that individual results can differ widely. For some people, it can be relaxing, while others find it more energizing and mentally stimulating. It gets the old brain going. Researchers spent thousands and thousands of dollars where they could have just done a free public survey and they would have got the same result.
0: The good news is Oz is only on till 10, so we'll be done this thing in no time. The bad news is it's not 10 yet. It's Oz on Max.

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5: Sun and cloud, the chance of some showers this afternoon, a high of 22, a few clouds, and a low near 11 tonight. For Tuesday and Wednesday, sun and cloud both days with highs around 21.

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1: There's a bunch of shows coming up in July in London, Ontario. 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
1: Good morning, I'm Martin Vanderwood. Britain's political tradition of ousting prime ministers mid-term continued today with the resignation of Keir Starmer. He announced this morning he's going to be leaving his post as soon as his Labour Party picks a new leader. Starmer has faced cabinet resignations, poor local election results, and the fallout from his decision to appoint an associate of Jeffrey Epstein as the ambassador to the U.S. This makes the sixth time in 7 years the U.K. is facing a leadership switch-up. A 15-year-old Orillia resident is facing multiple charges after incidents involving hate-motivated flyers. Orillia OPP say the investigation began in May after reports of flyers being distributed across the city. A similar incident was reported earlier this month. Police arrested a suspect early yesterday morning on Berry Road. Charges under the Young Offenders Act include public incitement of hatred, mischief, weapons possession, and breaching a sentence. Barry police are investigating after a man and a woman were found dead inside a North End home on Saturday morning. Officers were called to a residence on Paragon Road for a wellness check. Police say the two victims are believed to have known each other, and the incident appears isolated. The house remains under police guard as investigators work to determine exactly what happened. Iran says it has closed the Strait of Hormuz again due to Israeli violations of a ceasefire agreement. The U.S. insists the waterway is open. Whatever its official status, shipping traffic remains well below pre-war levels. The Americans say about 50 ships passed through yesterday. That's about a third of what normal traffic looked like before the war. And now sports.
2: I'm RJ Brighthead. Here's the morning sports. The Ottawa Senators traded captain Brady Tkachuk to Florida, where he'll team up with his brother. In exchange, the Senators get 4 picks. 3 are first-rounders, and 2 of those are in Friday's draft. At the World Cup, Canada is preparing for its first place in Group B battle against Switzerland on Wednesday. Stefan Eustachio, who wore the captain's armband in the first 2 matches, missed training. No reason was given. Cabo Verde continues to surprise, earning a second straight draw against a heavily favored opponent. First Spain, now Uruguay. Third-ranked Spain was back in form with a 4-0 win over Saudi Arabia. Egypt defeated New Zealand, and Iran and Belgium played to a draw. The Blue Jays and Cubs had an unexpected day off due to weather. That game will be played in August. Jays start a 10-game homestand tonight against the Astros. Wyndham Clark almost blew a 6-shot lead but hung on to win the U.S. Open by a stroke. And Serena Williams will play singles at Wimbledon next week.
1: The forecast for Orillia, Barrie, and Muskoka. Sun and cloud, the chance of some showers this afternoon, a high of 22, a few clouds, and a low near 11 tonight. For Tuesday and Wednesday, sun and cloud both days with highs around 21.
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1: I need someone to join me this morning to play Spins and Needles. I thought we could have a theme this week. Backyard barbecues. These are songs that we would have on our playlist in the backyard. 705-326-8989 is my number. If you would like to join me this morning and play Spins and Needles, you bring in a vinyl album, I bring in a vinyl album. The listeners determine on which backyard barbecue track gets spun on the turntable this morning.
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1: Joining me on the phone this morning to play Spins and Needles is Rachel. Good morning.
2: Good morning. How are you, Oz?
1: Good, buddy. How you doing?
2: Oh, just wonderful, thanks.
1: Now, you told me a story off-air about how your son is a huge fan of the station.
2: Every morning on the drive home, or on the drive to school, he will ask for soups. Let's go for a ride.
1: Oh, that's awesome.
2: And he always wants to hear the Bang Bang Orangutan song.
1: Bang Bang Orangutan. That's what I called it for the longest time also.
2: It is great.
1: Is that what you're going to bring in for Spins and Needles this morning?
2: I believe so. I'm going to bring in soups. Let's go for a ride.
1: Perfect. Here's a sample.
3: Let's go for a ride. Let's go.
1: We both bring in a vinyl album. The listeners will decide on which album gets played. The theme this week is backyard barbecues, something you'd have on at a backyard barbecue, and that song certainly fits. I brought in a Canadian artist. His name is Buck65. The album is called Punk Rock B-Boy, and I'm going track four off the album, Sure Shockin'.

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6: Sun and cloud, the chance of some showers this afternoon, a high of 22, a few clouds, and a low near 11 tonight. For Tuesday and Wednesday, sun and cloud both days with highs around 21.

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1: Oz versus Rachel. Buck 65 versus Soup. The theme this week for Spins and Needles is backyard barbecue theme songs or songs you'd have on your playlist. Rachel brought in Soup. The track is Let's Go for a Ride. You may know it as Bang Bang Orangutan. I brought in Buck 65 with Sure Shock, and you voted on which one you'd rather listen to. And Rachel, the winner is
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0: 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Back in a couple. 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
1: 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My number's 705-326-8989. 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
1: Good morning, I'm Martin Vanderwood. Britain's political tradition of ousting prime ministers mid-term continued today with the resignation of Keir Starmer. He announced this morning he's going to be leaving his post as soon as his Labour Party picks a new leader. Starmer has faced cabinet resignations, poor local election results, and the fallout from his decision to appoint an associate of Jeffrey Epstein as the ambassador to the U.S. This makes the sixth time in 7 years the U.K. is facing a leadership switch-up. A 15-year-old Orillia resident is facing multiple charges after incidents involving hate-motivated flyers. Orillia OPP say the investigation began in May after reports of flyers being distributed across the city. A similar incident was reported earlier this month. Police arrested a suspect early yesterday morning on Berry Road. Charges under the Young Offenders Act include public incitement of hatred, mischief, weapons possession, and breaching a sentence. Georgian College is celebrating its newest graduates during spring convocation ceremonies this week at Casinorama. Along with recognizing graduates from the last academic year, the college will honor Fred Hacker and Lee McDonald with honorary degrees, and the late Steve Loftus will also be posthumously named a Fellow of Georgian College, the institution's highest honor for community leadership and service. And now sports.
2: I'm RJ Brighthead. Here's the morning sports. The Ottawa Senators traded captain Brady Tkachuk to Florida, where he'll team up with his brother. In exchange, the Senators get 4 picks. 3 are first-rounders, and 2 of those are in Friday's draft. At the World Cup, Canada is preparing for its first place in Group B battle against Switzerland on Wednesday. Stefan Eustachio, who wore the captain's armband in the first 2 matches, missed training. No reason was given. Cabo Verde continues to surprise, earning a second straight draw against a heavily favored opponent. First Spain, now Uruguay. Third-ranked Spain was back in form with a 4-0 win over Saudi Arabia. Egypt defeated New Zealand, and Iran and Belgium played to a draw. The Blue Jays and Cubs had an unexpected day off due to weather. That game will be played in August. Jays start a 10-game homestand tonight against the Astros. Wyndham Clark almost blew a 6-shot lead but hung on to win the U.S. Open by a stroke. And Serena Williams will play singles at Wimbledon next week.
1: The forecast for Orillia, Barrie, and Muskoka. Sun and cloud, the chance of some showers this afternoon, a high of 22, a few clouds, and a low near 11 tonight. For Tuesday and Wednesday, sun and cloud both days, with highs around 21.
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0: This morning on the Text Confessional, somebody shares, I went to a new hairdresser as my usual hairdresser was all booked up. I feel like I had an affair and I'm afraid to go crawling back to her. I'm sorry, Emma. I made a mistake. Jenna doesn't compare to you. I've felt this way too, but not about hairdressers, about massage therapists. I couldn't get in for my normal booking, so I booked in with someone else. And then my massage therapist called me to follow up to see why I hadn't made an appointment, and I avoided her. And I haven't gone back since.
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1: Boston bar owners are shocked. They're saying things like, we've never seen anything like this before. That is because thousands of Scotland soccer fans have descended on the city and completely drunken them dry. Local alcohol distributors reported beer sales exploding far beyond expectations, with some bars running so low of popular beers that they're in somewhat of a state of emergency. Bar owners said that they planned for an increase in demand, but underestimated how thirsty Scotland supporters were. That shows you that they were not ready for Europe to arrive for the World Cup. The story plays right into the long-standing stereotype about Scottish football supporters and their ability to turn a city into a giant pub crawl and drink it dry. I think we should all take a moment to give Scotland a round of applause. That is a great accomplishment. The Scots may not win the FIFA World Cup, but they will absolutely dominate the keg standings.
0: It's Max Mornings with Oz.

0: Aurelia, Barry, Muskoka. Do we have some killer tunes for you or what? Up next on Max.
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9: Sun and cloud, the chance of some showers this afternoon, a high of 22, a few clouds, and a low near 11 tonight. For Tuesday and Wednesday, sun and cloud both days with highs around 21.

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1: The City of Ohio Police Department has officially given up on its much-hyped security robot. They had a robocop that was patrolling the streets in Ohio, but they've had to retire him after 10 months for zero arrests. Apparently, the criminals were much smarter than the robot that they spent $10,000 on, hoping it would make the city a little safer. I'm sure when the criminals heard that RoboCop was coming to the streets of Ohio, they were somewhat a little scared, thinking, oh no, a powerful AI RoboCop has hit the streets. But no, it was just one of those robots that deliver you your food at the restaurant. You know, like the one at Swiss Chalet.
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1: Hey, you didn't know that?
0: You need to watch more Adventures of Hawkstone, starring Ethan Hawke. They just added a fifth season. Very exciting. We are the Alternative North, 89.1 Max FM.

33% of everything you own? Wanted us to let you know we are CISO. Yeah, just call us Max, because no one knows what the hell that is. Aurelia, Barry, Muskoka.

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1: Scientists studied being the master of your own domain before bed, you know, like a bedtime solo session. Can it help you sleep? They did the research. They studied a bunch of people who had a solo session before bed, and it found out that on average, if you do master your own domain before bedtime, you'll actually fall asleep 9 minutes faster than someone who doesn't. Experts also noted, though, that individual results can differ widely. For some people, it can be relaxing, while others find it more energizing and mentally stimulating. It gets the old brain going. Researchers spent thousands and thousands of dollars where they could have just done a free public survey and they would have got the same result.
0: The good news is Oz is only on till 10, so we'll be done this thing in no time. The bad news is it's not 10 yet. It's Oz on Max.

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1: Good morning, I'm Martin Vanderwood. Britain's political tradition of ousting prime ministers mid-term continued today with the resignation of Keir Starmer. He announced this morning he's going to be leaving his post as soon as his Labour Party picks a new leader. Starmer has faced cabinet resignations, poor local election results, and the fallout from his decision to appoint an associate of Jeffrey Epstein as the ambassador to the U.S. This makes the sixth time in 7 years the U.K. is facing a leadership switch-up. A 15-year-old Orillia resident is facing multiple charges after incidents involving hate-motivated flyers. Orillia OPP say the investigation began in May after reports of flyers being distributed across the city. A similar incident was reported earlier this month. Police arrested a suspect early yesterday morning on Berry Road. Charges under the Young Offenders Act include public incitement of hatred, mischief, weapons possession, and breaching a sentence. Barrie police are investigating after a man and a woman were found dead inside a North End home on Saturday morning. Officers were called to a residence on Paragon Road for a wellness check. Police say the two victims are believed to have known each other, and the incident appears isolated. The house remains under police guard as investigators work to determine exactly what happened. Iran says it has closed the Strait of Hormuz again due to Israeli violations of a ceasefire agreement. The U.S. insists the waterway is open. Whatever its official status, shipping traffic remains well below pre-war levels. The Americans say about 50 ships passed through yesterday. That's about a third of what normal traffic looked like before the war. And now sports.
2: I'm RJ Brighthead. Here's the morning sports. The Ottawa Senators traded captain Brady Tkachuk to Florida, where he'll team up with his brother. In exchange, the Senators get 4 picks. 3 are first-rounders, and 2 of those are in Friday's draft. At the World Cup, Canada is preparing for its first place in Group B battle against Switzerland on Wednesday. Stefan Eustachio, who wore the captain's armband in the first 2 matches, missed training. No reason was given. Cabo Verde continues to surprise, earning a second straight draw against a heavily favored opponent. First Spain, now Uruguay. Third-ranked Spain was back in form with a 4-0 win over Saudi Arabia. Egypt defeated New Zealand, and Iran and Belgium played to a draw. The Blue Jays and Cubs had an unexpected day off due to weather. That game will be played in August. Jays start a 10-game homestand tonight against the Astros. Wyndham Clark almost blew a 6-shot lead, but hung on to win the U.S. Open by a stroke. And Serena Williams will play singles at Wimbledon next week.
1: The forecast for Orillia, Barrie, and Muskoka. Sun and cloud, the chance of some showers this afternoon, a high of 22, a few clouds, and a low near 11 tonight. For Tuesday and Wednesday, sun and cloud both days, with highs around 21.
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1: There's a bunch of shows coming up in July in London, Ontario. It's called Rock the Park. 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You're in the draw. We could be calling you. 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
1: Yeah, this one right here goes out to all the babies, mamas, mamas, mamas, mamas, baby mamas, mamas. 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
0: That might be quite entertaining. 705-326-8989.

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8: Sun and cloud, the chance of some showers this afternoon, a high of 22, a few clouds, and a low near 11 tonight. For Tuesday and Wednesday, sun and cloud both days with highs around 21.

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1: On the show this morning, we chatted about how the Scottish soccer fans have drunk Boston dry. Local publicans making statements like, we've never seen anything like this before. We prepared, but we didn't prepare properly. Bar owners said that they had planned for the increased demand, but totally underestimated how much alcohol Scottish fans would drink. And I'm thinking to myself, next time maybe we should try and get the Scottish fans here. Boston thought they were hosting some FIFA World Cup soccer matches, but accidentally hosted Oktoberfest. We also chatted about the researchers who investigated being master of your own domain, your own solo sessions before bed. And they found that people that do before bed, they fall asleep 9 minutes faster than people who don't. They didn't have to do research for that. They could have just asked me. And we also talked about how Ohio, the village of Ohio Police Department, spent tens of thousands of dollars getting a hyped up security robot that they named RoboCop, only to fire him 10 months later because he was useless. He made zero arrests and the criminals outsmarted him. But it didn't look like RoboCop or anything menacing. It looked like one of those robots that bring you food at the restaurant where they play Aerosmith, as they do. If you've never been to a restaurant that has one of these things, the robot drives around playing Aerosmith, so you know where he is. Seriously, it does. Today's National Kissing Day. It's also National Onion Ring Day. HVAC Tech Day. Thank God for the HVAC Tech. And also Chocolate Eclair Day. I thought I'd wrap up the show by asking you about jobs that robots shouldn't do, like police officers, like in Ohio. 10 months he lasted before they fired him. What jobs shouldn't robots do? See, I'm...

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1: Hey, happy first day after Father's Day. Did you have a good Father's Day? Good for you. So did I. I got a massive sunburn to prove it. Before you go thinking, well, you spent all day on the beach lazing around, that would have been a pretty good Father's Day, too. No, I spent the day reshingling my garden shed roof. Actually, I didn't get to the shingling part. Got the prep work done. It was in rough shape. And we moved into that house about 26 years ago, and the roof was in rough shape at that point. So you can imagine what the sun and the weather has done to that roof over the last 25, 26 years. Yeah, brutal. So I didn't get to the shingling part. I got the prep work done. Because once I got up there on the roof, I discovered, well, I could fall right through it. So I had to replace all the chipboard, had to replace all the 2x4s. Prep work done. Day two coming today because, hey, Father's Day ends when I say Father's Day ends. And Father's Day ends when I get the shingling done on my garden shed. Thus it has been said. Here's Linkin Park, 89.1 Max FM.

Kiss FM is for entertainment purposes only. Maybe a smattering of explicit. I mean, it could come up randomly, but we don't feel like babysitting it, so... 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

0: cream.
1: It'll bruff right out. Yeah, it'll be like you never heard him talk.
2: Bush with J.J. Wild. There is a combination Casino Rama July 26. And we've got tickets to give away. How big of a Bush fan are you? Like the biggest Bush fan? Like a super fan of Bush? Well, good. Tell us about it. You might win the tickets. Oh, there's a twist. Also looking for a hardcore J.J. Wild fan. And, well, you'll become our wild card winner. And that wild card winner will get a chance to challenge one of our tentative Bush winners and steal their tickets away. It's a game. Hey, and you're winning. Text Bush 705-326-8989 and voila, you've entered. Here's Oasis Champagne Supernova, 89.1 Max FM.

Yeah, I'm just doing the prep work. The big show coming up at 9 o'clock tonight. Monday Night Metal with Dave Shelton, powered by Feast, a catering company, because every celebration deserves a

0: Wow, yeah. I can see what you're talking about there. Well, you know what? That'll bruff right out.
1: Maybe Rod the Bod Stewart wasn't playing hooky. Remember he came under fire for canceling a show less than an hour before start time because of an acute upper respiratory infection that has resulted in laryngitis. So he took a private jet to attend a World Cup game the next day. The very next day. And I got to people thinking, well, maybe he wasn't, you know, that sick at all. He just wanted to watch a footy game. Could be. He's a big fan. But maybe he wasn't lying. Rod Stewart almost fainted this past Friday night on stage in Utah. They had to wheel out an oxygen tank. Maybe your rock and roll days are numbered when they're wheeling out an oxygen tank to get you through a concert. I'm just saying. At least he didn't lie. Here's Papa Roach, 89.1 Max FM.

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5: Sun and cloud, the chance of some showers this afternoon, a high of 22, a few clouds, and a low near 11 tonight. For Tuesday and Wednesday, sun and cloud both days with highs around 21.

fresh week. We got a fresh, crisp $1,000 bill. It's probably a check. By the way, have you ever seen a $1,000 bill? I have seen one. That's it. I left a radio station many moons ago, and after 10 years, and the boss hadn't been really nice to me over the course of those 10 years. That's why I was shocked before the door hit me on the ass on the way out. He handed me a brand spanking new crisp $1,000 bill. And I thought to myself, well, that makes up for the last 10 years. Anyway, no repeat workday. Catch us repeating a song between 9 to 5, Monday to Friday, and you win $1,000 if you're the first to call it in at 705-326-8989. 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
1: All right, I've got the latest on Taylor Swift and Travis Kelce's upcoming nuptials at Madison Square Garden, and it looks like Blake Lively is back in. Maybe. Source says. Taylor and Blake have had some loose conversations to test the waters to get the trust back because apparently those girls were fighting. Another source claims that Taylor has already invited Blake. And a third source says, not to confuse everything, that Blake already has her dress picked out, planning to be there. She doesn't want to be seen as not going to the wedding because her image is very important to her. Isn't that a great big bowl of who cares? Here's Colorado, 89.1 Max FM.

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1: Hey, parents, listen up. Apparently, there's been an improvement on baby diapers. Let's dig in. Is this a sane, reasonable alternative? No, I'll let you decide. Latest trend in some parenting circles is wool diapers, which can supposedly last a month before being washed. Ew! Two-part system. There's an insert, which is usually cotton, and holds a sanitary pad, catches all the baby waste. The wool diapers, all that green stuff. The wool diaper is a cover that holds the cotton insert in place. If just pee leaks out of the insert, no worries. Just let it air dry. I'm going to triple question mark that one. There's linoleum in the wool, which is a natural wax that makes the wool self-cleaning. It go weeks with a proper cleaning. People claim that the insert is able to collect all a baby's number two. However, if the baby has a brown blowout, it's game over, and the wool diaper will need to be thoroughly cleaned at that point. I can see the garbage can sitting right over there. Wool diapers might be cheaper in the long run, but they're expensive to try. A single diaper cover can cost $40 to $100. You only need a few of them. Obviously, you don't have to wash them very often. Inserts come in both disposable and reusable variety. Or you can buy the wool diapers used on Facebook Marketplace. I kid you not. Here's KG Elephants, Black Madonna, 89.1 Max FM, Alternative North.

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0: So coming up on the show, we got a food delivery robot got caught in the middle of a SWAT situation. 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
1: A lot of sharks out there trying to take a bite of something. It was hot. 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Everybody wants a bite. 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

still trying to get out and work like everybody else, you know. 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Save your money, man. Save your money, too. 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
1: 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A DoorDash food delivery robot called Dot the Robot had a delivery in Arizona, and right where a SWAT situation was apparently unfolding. 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
4: Sun and cloud, the chance of some showers this afternoon, a high of 22, a few clouds, and a low near 11 tonight. For Tuesday and Wednesday, sun and cloud both days with highs around 21.

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If you run our plates, you'll see that we are listed as CISO. But listen, our cool guy name is Max. Aurelia, Barry, Muskoka.

0: said.
1: Pickleball. I've not tried yet. I've heard nothing but good things. It's good exercise. It can get highly competitive. I know that. That's the stupid criminal of the day coming up here. But I'm generally pretty good at paddleball games. Like ping pong, yeah, that got me through college. So you'd imagine there's a lot of pickleball in Florida. Oh, is there? All that great weather, all those grandparents and all that stuff. You don't have to be a grandparent to play pickleball. I know kids play pickleball. Anyways, a pickup game of pickleball took a violent turn when a woman assaulted a stranger she was playing with. She hit him in the head with her paddle a couple of times, causing severe cuts and large amount of blood, too. Like a stuck pig. The assistant was a woman, and she told police it was necessary to stop a violent attempt to attack her son. But deputies say there was no imminent threat to her child. It's unclear how old the kid was, if he's old enough to play, maybe too old to play. I don't know. Police believe that she was enraged when the guy critiqued the son's play. Well, that's a paddling. Charged with felony aggravated battery and a deadly weapon, false identification given. Oh, geez, the list goes on and on and on. She gave a fake name, too. Maybe this is more than about just pickleball. I'm just saying. There's the Offspring, Gone Away, 89.1 Max FM.

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1: Good afternoon, I'm Martin Vanderwood. Canada's inflation rate has risen above 3% for the first time in 3 years. Stats Canada says the May rate was 3.2%, and rising gas prices are to blame. The cost of fresh fruit and veggies also soared. There's been a drowning death in Gravenhurst. OPP say a 28-year-old Brampton man failed to surface after jumping into the water from the Ungerman Park cliffs. He was pulled from the water by nearby boaters and rushed to Gravenhurst Wharf, but he could not be revived. A man was taken to hospital after a stabbing in Barrie yesterday morning. City police say it happened in the area of Mulcaster and Codrington Streets, and the victim sustained non-life-threatening injuries. Police arrested a 31-year-old Barrie man early this morning and charged him with several offenses. Georgian College is celebrating its newest graduates during spring convocation ceremonies this week at Casino Rama. Along with recognizing graduates from the past academic year, the college will honor Fred Hacker and Lee McDonald with honorary degrees. The late Steve Loftus will also be posthumously named a Fellow of Georgian College, the institution's highest honor for community leadership and service. A proposed high-speed rail link between Toronto and Ottawa may be shifted to include Kingston. The Federal Transport Minister has told the consortium building the line to prepare a southern option as it looks at the planned route. Originally, the track was to travel from Toronto through Peterborough and on to Ottawa and eventually to Quebec City. Ford is recalling more than 16,000 of its Expedition models due to a potential issue with the center console. The chrome plating could bubble and peel, creating sharp edges. The recall affects 2018 to 2024 Expeditions, and owners will be notified by mail. In sports, the Toronto Blue Jays are about to start a 10-game homestand. They'll play the Astros tonight. In the WNBA, the Toronto Tempo play in Atlanta. World Cup action, Argentina faces Austria, France takes on Iraq, Norway plays Senegal, and it's Jordan against Algeria. Canada plays Switzerland on Wednesday. The forecast for Orillia, Barrie, and Muskoka: sun and cloud this afternoon with the chance of a few showers and temperatures around 22. A few clouds overnight, a low near 11. For Tuesday and Wednesday, sun and cloud both days with highs around 21.
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0: Ruffer tested positive for rabies. 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
1: Pets. Who's a good boy? My dog, Moe's, is a good boy, and I got a crazy cat, Freddy. Love them all to bits, but new research suggests that maybe pets aren't that great of a stress reliever. Huh? So they tracked a bunch of dog and cat owners collecting real-time reports, like a lot of information collected about their moods, stress levels, interactions with their pets. Good news, everybody. Spending time with dogs or cats makes people feel happier in the moment. Both types of pets provided similar emotional boosts. But when it came to stressful situations, researchers found something different, surprising. Neither dogs nor cats appeared to reduce the emotional impact of stress, but during upsetting moments, playing with a cat was actually linked to stronger negative emotions. Overall, pets are still good for your mental health. They just might not be the stress-fighting superheroes that we all thought. Stress-inducing. Ask my wife about her crazy cat, Freddy. About 10 times a day, Freddy! Freddy! Stop that! Get off that! Boy, Ada. Here's Muse, Be With You, 89.1 Max FM.

0: Years ago, a young boy named Bruffer wondered if he'll become a doctor in the future. He, of course, won't. 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
1: All right, let's spend a little me time at the Golden Turd Hotel. Edinburgh's new W Hotel, a shimmering bronze-clad structure within the St. James Quarter, has ignited intense public debate due to its polarizing design. Critics have likened the building's coiled metallic silhouette to a golden turd, even leading to online petitions, widespread mockery regarding its impact on the city's historic skyline. The architects claim the building is a happy and expressive landmark. Heritage groups argue it defaces the protected vista of steeples and spires. Beyond its aesthetics, the development faces scrutiny over its reliance on public subsidies. Yep, taxpayers paid for it and its potential to drain business from surrounding high streets. Despite the controversy, the massive retail and hotel complex continues to draw big crowds. Since its opening, the structure remains a flashpoint in the ongoing discussion about how modern corporate-driven developments shape historic city landscapes. Just drop a golden turd in the middle of it. I want some royal blood. Honey Brains, 89.1 Max FM.

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5: Sun and cloud this afternoon with the chance of a few showers and temperatures around 22. A few clouds overnight, a low near 11. For Tuesday and Wednesday, sun and cloud both days with highs around 21.
6: I don't need nothing but truth. Double the whiskey and shake. I'm feeling further.

Archaeologists in the UK have discovered a smaller, earlier version of Stonehenge, 3 miles to the east of it that predates Stonehenge by around 500 years. Spinal Tap was correct. It all makes sense now. Here's Beck, Loser, 89.1 Max FM.

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KSO is a funny way of telling the government we are Max FM. 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A bunch of but we are only when we're just with ourselves. Not over the radio.

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1: Bush, superfans, we're looking for you. We want to hear from you. Text Bush to 705-326-8989 and tell us what makes you a special Bush fan. Super fan. You might win some tickets to Bush with J.J. Wild at Casino Rama on July 26th. However, you might get those tickets stolen from you because we're also looking for a J.J. Wild fan to become our wild card winner. And that wild card winner, we'll get a chance to challenge one of our tentative Bush winners and steal their tickets away. It's fun. Here's Tokyo Police Club, Max FM.

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See, I'm just looking at my body, Radio. I'm doing it so you don't have to, right? I spent the weekend re-shingling my shed. I didn't get to the shingling parts. I got the prep work done. It's a long story. It was a long couple of days. I'm sunburned from head to toe. Well, that's not true either. I was wearing gotchies up there. But I'm just looking at my hands right now. They are beat to hell. I got a little cuts all over the place here. I could take a peroxide bath. That may change my outlook. Here's our Rocketeers, 89.1 Vax FM.

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Okay, I'm about to spin Bush Everything Zen. Are you zen about Bush? Do you love this band? A lot of people do. Are you one of their biggest fans? Well, text Bush to 705-326-8989. Enter a contest. You may get to see Bush and J.J. Wild at Casino Rama on July 26th.

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1: Got to pour one out today for TV director James Burrows. Now, this guy was magnificent. He directed 50 pilots, more than 1,000 episodes of TV. I mean, some of the TV shows, Cheers, Friends, Will and Grace, Frasier. He passed away in his sleep Friday after a brief illness. He was 85. Probably walks into heaven, and there's Norm sitting at a bar stool, probably. There's Deftones, 89.1 Max FM.

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8: Sun and cloud this afternoon with the chance of a few showers and temperatures around 22. A few clouds overnight, a low near 11. For Tuesday and Wednesday, sun and cloud both days with highs around 21.

Well, I made it through my Monday workday. How about you? Still a couple hours to go. You can do it. Remy Smith coming up next. Fatty D.D. with the evening show. And Dave Shelton with Monday Night Metal at 9 o'clock. And wake up with my good buddy Oz tomorrow morning. Here's Lights, 89.1 Max FM.

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6: 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Engines pumping and thumping in time. The green light flashes, the flags go up. Churning and burning. 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

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No, we wouldn't. 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

0: years old man Remy on Max FM with another rant about how vinyl sounds better. Great.
1: It is Monday. We're back from the weekend, the Father's Day weekend. Hopefully you had an absolutely fantastic time. I know I did. We got some stuff coming up on the show today you're definitely going to want to hear about. Plus, we are launching our wild card contest. We talked a little bit about it last week. We're going to go into the details and find our wild card winner throughout this week. We're going to talk about not sitting down like for an extended period of time. This dude is taking that whole philosophy to a whole new level. Plus, youth finds out a weird kind of out-of-the-box way to make a few extra bucks, but it doesn't really pan out in the end. Plus, we got a very cool Lost Track after three and a whole lot more, so make sure you stick around. It's Beastie Boys Sabotage, and we are the Alternative North 89.1 Max FM.

it was pretty chill. I just kind of kicked back and relaxed, especially yesterday. Decided I was going to try my pizza stone in my charcoal barbecue for the first time. Got some like gourmet pre-made pizzas from this little boutique grocery store not far from me. Overpriced, but they were absolutely incredible on that barbecue. Almost too good, right? Because now I'm like, I want to do it again. And, you know, the price I paid for three pre-made frozen pizzas, like they were fancy frozen pizzas, don't get me wrong, it's about the same amount I could get like, you know, extra larges on takeout. Plus I had to cook it myself, but with that charcoal taste in there, it was absolutely fantastic. Got some really sweet gifts from the people that I care about, and just spent the evening playing board games with my kids, like when they were little, and that was perfect. Absolutely perfect. Hopefully yours was as good as mine. Shoot me a text, let me know. Plus, I'll be giving the details on how you can be a jerk scoring yourself a pair of tickets this week in just a few minutes. So make sure you stick around. Maybe a little more in a few minutes, but it's coming pretty soon. Right now, Dropkick Murphys shipping up to Boston right here on the Alternative North.

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Beaver capital of the world. Actually, it's way less adorable than you'd think. Trees constantly falling down, waterways dammed up. Goddamn beavers. We are the alternative north. 89.1 Max.

Walker, Great Unknown. We got the odds coming up right now. Black Keys, It Ain't Over. My name is Remy Smith, and you are listening to the Alternative North 89.1.

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1: All right, so last week we were looking for some Bush super fans. We are sending some people to go check out Bush live in concert with JJ Wild at Casino Rama this month, July 26th. It is time for the twist. We are now on the hunt for our one hardcore JJ Wild fan to become our wild card winner. And that wild card winner is going to get a chance to challenge one of our tentative Bush winners and steal their tickets away. If you think you got what it takes, text the keywords wild card to 705-326-8989 to enter. And we'll be picking our wild card winner later on this week. Get the text in now. It's wild card to 705-326-8989. Blink-182, damn it. 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
4: Sun and cloud this afternoon with the chance of a few showers and temperatures around 22. A few clouds overnight, a low near 11. For Tuesday and Wednesday, sun and cloud both days with highs around 21.

Jack White, 16 Saltines. We got a Lost Track coming a few minutes after 3. Stick around for that. Right now, it's Edwin Trippin on the Alternative North, 89.1 Max FM.

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1: It is time for the Monday 3 o'clock Lost Track. Today we're going to listen to a band from Massachusetts that formed back in 1999, a metalcore powerhouse that helped bring this sound to the mainstream. They combined crushing riffs with soaring choruses and became one of the defining heavy bands of the 2000s. In 06, they paid tribute to heavy metal's greatest voice, or at least my vote for heavy metal's greatest voice, Ronnie James Dio, who recorded his version of this song back in 1983, a fantasy-inspired tune that paints a battle between good and evil. These guys had a little bit of a heavier take that actually earned a Grammy nomination for Best Metal Performance, but at the same time, they actually stay very, very, very true to the original. It remains one of the most celebrated heavy metal covers ever recorded, and it actually earned praise from Dio himself before his passing. This is Killswitch Engage with their version of Holy Diver for your Monday 3 o'clock Lost Track right here on the Alternative North 89.1.

0: Remy? Well, Remy's a man of culture, with a glass of fine whiskey in one hand, twirling his well-manicured mustache in another. And I'm using a fake accent.
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3: As a parent, I can definitely put myself into this scenario, and it does not feel good. How would you feel if you found out that your child had been kidnapped? To me, I cannot imagine anything else in this world as terrifying and devastating as that news coming into me. A family got this news from their 12-year-old daughter's phone after she was reportedly kidnapped, claiming that she had received death threats from her kidnappers and had been brutalized. Later, text messages came in demanding a ransom for her release, but only a few hours after that, the police managed to arrange some details, located the girl in a house on the rural outskirts. And much to their surprise, when the Special Forces unit came in to confront the kidnappers, there were none to be found. Turns out the 12-year-old quote-unquote victim was in absolutely no apparent danger whatsoever, had quote-unquote kidnapped herself to extort money out of her parents. I'm not sure how I would react as a parent if something like that happened. Luckily, my kids never did anything even remotely like this, but if they did, I don't know. I think relief would be the first feeling I would have, but what came next, I honestly can't tell you. Shoot me a text, let me know what you think. Right now it's Monster Trucks, She's a Witch on the Alternative North.

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2: Talking about a young kid that staged their own kidnapping in an attempt to extort money out of their own parents. I was asking how you'd feel. I honestly have no idea as a parent if that was a realization I came to in life. Text message I got in said, Remy, wow, just wow. I honestly have no words, no idea what I would do as a parent. I would definitely not be happy, but I can't even imagine where my emotions would take me in that moment. Like it's like the old runaway from home story on like super steroids, right? Like, you know, your kid run away from home, the odds are just walked around the block or something, a few moments of panic and fear, and all you are is happy and grateful to see them, and then out come the other emotions after that. My kids never ran away. I never did when I was a kid, but saw it on a lot of movies growing up. Never saw this, though. This is step or two in a whole new direction. Screaming Trees on Max FM.

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5: Sun and cloud this afternoon with the chance of a few showers and temperatures around 22. A few clouds overnight, a low near 11. For Tuesday and Wednesday, sun and cloud both days with highs around 21.

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1: I once had a boss who told me that sitting was the new smoking, which was probably the most ridiculous thing I ever heard that person say. But he said it right after purchasing himself a standing desk and standing in his office instead of sitting down, at least when people were watching. That door was closed a lot of the time, and I have a feeling the chair got more use than he let on. Anyway, found a news article about a dude that has been standing for the last 5 years and even has swollen legs to prove it. Apparently, it's a practice of a monk vow that basically never lets them sit or lay down for a solid 12 years to prove their loyalty. And so far, dude's been going for 5 years, floating around on YouTube and social media. His feet look absolutely destroyed. His legs are absolutely destroyed. And he is not even past the halfway point. I'm curious what you feel about this. I myself, personally, big fan of sitting, but I'm wondering if I'm in the minority here. Is sitting the new smoking? Shoot me a text at 705-326-8989. 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

89.1 Max FM, the alternative for Barrie and the hottest club in town. The line to turn left from the 400 onto Bayfield. If you're stuck in that line right now, I'm so, so sorry. I'm sure you'll see your family again one day. 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

0: Good afternoon. I'm Matt Sittler. A proposed high-speed rail link between Toronto and Ottawa may be shifted to include Kingston. The federal transport minister has told the consortium building the line to prepare a southern option as it looks at the planned route. Originally, the track was to travel from Toronto through Peterborough and on to Ottawa and eventually to Quebec City. Police are investigating a drowning death in Gravenhurst. Early yesterday evening, they responded to a possible drowning at the Gravenhurst Wharf on Steamship Bay Road. A group of people were spending time at the Ungerman Park cliffs when one person failed to surface after jumping into the water. He was pulled from the water and taken to the wharf by a couple who were boating nearby. Unfortunately, life-saving efforts were unsuccessful, and the 28-year-old male from Brampton did not survive. Bracebridge OPP continue to investigate a fatal crash in Gravenhurst. A 21-year-old Brampton man died following a collision between a motorcycle and a passenger vehicle Friday afternoon on the Gravenhurst Parkway near Ray Road. Occupants of the vehicle suffered minor injuries, with one person taken to hospital as a precaution. Iran says it's closed the Strait of Hormuz again due to Israeli violations of a ceasefire agreement. The U.S. insists the waterway's open. Whatever its official status, shipping traffic remains well below pre-war levels. The Americans say 55 ships passed through yesterday. That's about a third of what normal traffic looked like before the war. A 15-year-old Orillia resident facing multiple charges after incidents involving hate-motivated flyers. Police say the investigation started in May after reports of flyers being distributed across the city, with a similar incident reported earlier this month. Police arrested a suspect early Sunday morning on Berry Road. Charges include public incitement of hatred, mischief, weapons possession, and breaching a sentence. And Britain's political tradition of ousting prime ministers midterm continued today with the resignation of Keir Starmer. He announced this morning he'll leave his post as soon as his Labour Party picks a new leader. Starmer has faced cabinet resignations, poor local election results, and the fallout from his decision to appoint an associate of Jeffrey Epstein as the ambassador to the U.S. This makes the sixth time in 7 years the U.K. is facing a leadership switch-up. In sports, the Jays play the Astros tonight. Partly cloudy tonight, could see some scattered showers, the low near 11. A mix of sun and cloud tomorrow, high of 21. Increasing cloudiness Wednesday with a high of 20, the low near 12.
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1: Got a text message in saying, sitting is the new smoking, exclamation point. Absolutely the most ridiculous thing I have ever heard in my life. And as far as standing for 5 years goes, no thank you. I love my couch and bed too much. 100% what I think. Like, and honestly, dude, like the one person who did say that to me, one person in my entire life, by the way, 1000% guaranteed they were sitting down. That person jumped on every single bandwagon you could possibly think of or imagine. 21 Pilots at City Walls on Max FM.

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2: I don't usually talk about, movies, blockbusters, all that kind of thing, but apparently there is a buzz going around from Mike Myers himself confirming that there will be an Austin Powers 4 movie. And I'm not sure how I feel about this. Like, I remember liking the Austin Powers movies a lot when they first came out. Even the third one that wasn't as well received. I think Michael Caine was a good addition as Austin Powers' father. But all these years later, to be drudging it up for a part four paycheck, I'm not 100% sure exactly how I feel about that one. What do you think? You looking forward to an Austin Powers 4, or should we just let that running gag die? And there was a lot of running gags in that movie. Shoot me a text. It's Muse on Max FM.

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7: Sun and cloud this afternoon with the chance of a few showers and temperatures around 22. A few clouds overnight, a low near 11. For Tuesday and Wednesday, sun and cloud both days with highs around 21.

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1: Oh, boy, if there was a prize for perfect comment of the day, this is it. I was talking about Austin Powers 4 apparently is officially in the works. Mike Myers has confirmed it, and a text message says, great, that's all we need. Another 5 years of radio DJs constantly playing Oh Baby as a sound clip. Dude, I can promise you that you are not going to hear like all the Austin Powers cliches on this show. I can't speak for other radio stations, but if you do hear anybody at this station doing it, let me know, and I'll go slap them around for you. Right now, Stone Temple Pilots, Tripping on a Hole in a Paper Heart, right here on the Alternative North, 89.1 Max FM.

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1: Good afternoon. I'm Matt Sittler. A proposed high-speed rail link between Toronto and Ottawa may be shifted to include Kingston. The federal transport minister has told the consortium building the line to prepare a southern option as it looks at the planned route. Originally, the track was to travel from Toronto through Peterborough and on to Ottawa and eventually to Quebec City. Police are investigating a drowning death in Gravenhurst. Early yesterday evening, they responded to a possible drowning at the Gravenhurst Wharf on Steamship Bay Road. A group of people were spending time at the Ungermont Park cliffs when one person failed to surface after jumping into the water. He was pulled from the water and taken to the wharf by a couple who were boating nearby. Unfortunately, life-saving efforts were unsuccessful, and the 28-year-old male from Brampton did not survive. Bracebridge OPP continue to investigate a fatal crash in Gravenhurst. A 21-year-old Brampton man died following a collision between a motorcycle and a passenger vehicle Friday afternoon on the Gravenhurst Parkway near Ray Road. Occupants of the vehicle suffered minor injuries, with one person taken to hospital as a precaution. Iran says it's closed the Strait of Hormuz again due to Israeli violations of a ceasefire agreement. The U.S. insists the waterway's open. Whatever its official status, shipping traffic remains well below pre-war levels. The Americans say 55 ships passed through yesterday. That's about a third of what normal traffic looked like before the war. A 15-year-old Orillia resident facing multiple charges after incidents involving hate-motivated flyers. Police say the investigation started in May after reports of flyers being distributed across the city, with a similar incident reported earlier this month. Police arrested a suspect early Sunday morning on Berry Road. Charges include public incitement of hatred, mischief, weapons possession, and breaching a sentence. And Britain's political tradition of ousting prime ministers midterm continued today with the resignation of Keir Starmer. He announced this morning he'll leave his post as soon as his Labour Party picks a new leader. Starmer has faced cabinet resignations, poor local election results, and the fallout from his decision to appoint an associate of Jeffrey Epstein as the ambassador to the U.S. This makes the sixth time in 7 years the U.K. is facing a leadership switch-up. In sports, the Jays play the Astros tonight. Partly cloudy tonight. Could see some scattered showers. The low near 11. A mix of sun and cloud tomorrow. High of 21. Increasing cloudiness Wednesday with a high of 20. The low near 12.
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2: A reminder that we have launched the wild card contest here at Max FM today. Last week, we gave away a bunch of tickets to go check out Bush, but we only tentatively gave them away because JJ Wild's opening. And this week, we are looking for a JJ Wild superfan that wants to steal the tickets from one of our Bush winners last week. So if you want to be a jerk and you want to go check out this concert, shoot a text with the keywords wild card to 705-326-8989 to enter. And we'll be picking our wild card winner a little later on in the week. Right now, Garbage, Stupid Girl on the Alternative North 89.1 Max FM.

Pistol Fire, Bad Habit. We got Colorado coming up right now. It's Jake Bug, Lightning Bolt. My name is Remy Smith, and you are listening to the Alternative North 89.1 Max FM.

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4: Sun and cloud this afternoon with the chance of a few showers and temperatures around 22. A few clouds overnight, a low near 11. For Tuesday and Wednesday, sun and cloud both days with highs around 21.

0: Hot, hot heat, middle of nowhere, and that is it for me today. Fatty is going to come in and keep you company throughout the rest of your night. I'm going to leave you with a little ditty off an album called The Downward Spiral. It's Closer, Nine Inch Nails. My name is Remy Smith. We are the Alternative North, 89.1 Max FM, and you and I will talk again tomorrow.
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0: gotta cash some checks. 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The holy roller of truck. 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
1: You know anybody on Ozempic? Apparently it's good for everything. A doctor at the Warwick Medical School in England says semaglutide meds not only help with weight loss and diabetes, they also improve testosterone levels and sperm counts in men, which can help with fertility. No thank you. I prefer making babies the old-fashioned way. Accidentally. Here's Ween.

89.1 Max FM, the alternative for Barry. I had some alternative berries one time out in the woods. Woke up 3 days later, next county over, wearing nothing but a pair of socks on my hands. And they weren't my socks. We are the Alternative North. 89.1 Max FM.

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1: If you're sketched out about giving any personal information online, this is some good news. Federal government has introduced a bill saying tech companies must delete your personal information if you request it and be more transparent about how your information is used. And I'm happy about this because I can finally get my profile taken down from Feet Finder. Not to brag, but people find my feet pretty disgusting. Here's Deftones.

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It is Fatty with you this evening. It's looking like tensions in the Middle East are settling down a little bit, but how long will it be until gas prices settle down? We have an idea. We'll talk in two songs. First, Green Day. Here's Brain Stew.

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1: So gas prices have been rough since the war in Iran, but things are kind of settling down in the Middle East, which means gas prices should go back to normal, right? Nope. The group Canadians for Affordable Energy says it could be months or even years before all the oil refineries in the Middle East are rebuilt, so it could be a while before gas is closer to a dollar a liter. And when gas prices drop, I can finally go to see my parents. Like, they're only like 10 minutes away, but it's mostly that I don't want to see them until gas prices drop. Here's Volbeat.

0: was good.
1: Was it good for you?
0: Yeah, I just need a little breather right now. More music on Max in just a few.
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7: Partly cloudy tonight. Could see some scattered showers. The low near 11. A mix of sun and cloud tomorrow. High of 21. Increasing cloudiness Wednesday with a high of 20. The low near 12.

0: 89.1 Max FM, it's Fatty with you tonight. Got five straight songs on the way with Mountain Head, Arkells, and Bush. Gonna kick things off with Nirvana. Here's About a Girl.
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Straight down your ear holes so they can get lodged in your brain for years to come. 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
1: If you've got kids in the car, they've got to be buckled up. A speeding driver was stopped in Algoma Mills. Officer found three kids in the car, two not wearing seatbelts, one laying on the floor. And wearing your seatbelt is one of those old-timey safety lessons that's actually true. You know what safety lesson was nonsense? Not giving into peer pressure. My friends pressured me to do all sorts of stuff. Most of it was fine. Except dating someone from Midland. Never again. Here's Tokyo Police Club.

0: It's Fatty on Max.
1: Imagine a situation where someone dangled a carrot in front of you as a test just to see if you'd bite. Thousands of nurses and doctors with the Newfoundland and Labrador Health Services, they had this happen last week. Here's what happened. Everyone who works for that province's health system, they got an email that looked like it was from the province saying, hey, you're getting an extra paid day off to recognize your hard work as a healthcare worker. Except, wasn't a real email. It was actually a test from the province's cybersecurity team to see if people would open the email and click the link. So there was never an extra day off. The province had to apologize for this. Come on, man. You don't mess with healthcare workers. It's a big fat no-no. We're supposed to support healthcare workers like we did during the pandemic by banging on pots and pans when most of them would be sleeping or having dinner. Some say the vaccine is how we made it through the pandemic. I think the loud noises freaked out COVID. Here's Gorillaz.

our songs go after we press play? Straight down your ear holes so they can get lodged in your brain for years to come. Kind of like those ear scorpions in Wrath of Khan. We're going to ancient brains. Here we are. We're going to do that.

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It is Fatty with you tonight. I don't know what your romantic situation is, but if you're looking for love and you've been looking for a while, I got a story about a married couple coming up in two songs, and they prove that you'll find love no matter what. It might just take like 3 to 6 decades. More after Nine Inch Nails. Here's Only.

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1: If you're looking for love, sometimes you find it in weird places. For example, close to death. A couple named David and Maureen got married this weekend in Ottawa at the seniors' home they live in. David's 84, Maureen is 81. And they said they met during mealtime at their seniors' home 2 years ago, decided to get married this weekend. And David and Maureen are inspiring because they show that one day I can also gross out people with the idea of me consummating my marriage. Here's Incubus, Pardon Me.

0: 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Back into.
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6: Partly cloudy tonight. Could see some scattered showers. The low near 11. A mix of sun and cloud tomorrow. High of 21. Increasing cloudiness Wednesday with a high of 20. The low near 12.

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It's Fatty with you tonight. Got five straight songs coming up with Green Day, Our Lady Peace, and Smashing Pumpkins. Going to kick things off with Blue Stones. Here's One by One. 89.1 Max FM.

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Hey, yes, they got a car wash there now. 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